0: Friend, congratulations! You've made it to the end times. You may have heard some rumors.
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0: Chaos!
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0: Shop is easier in the end times. There's just one can. Is it beans? Dog food? 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Sorry, Rover. So remember, the end time isn't the end. It's just the end of all the things you hold dear and a promise of a new, weirder time.

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1: Channel 93.3, Nerf. In less than a month, we are going to see this band play with 311 and Slightly Stupid and Spike in the Gimme Gimmes and Co-Defendants. Big show at Fiddler's Green. Looking forward to that. I looked yesterday and there was some tickets left. I don't know if they're going to make it all the way to the show. In fact, I believe all the lawn seats are gone. So grab those tickets ASAP. 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

0: 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Nerf, I was taking a little stock today because, well, I was supposed to talk to some people about what Channel 93.3 KTCL does, and then I didn't have to. So I've got these notes. I feel like I should use them. But I was taking a little stock because we do well as a radio station. Lots of people listen, according to the ratings. So that's great. And we do it in a way that's surprising to large companies that it works, you know? Because, like, the Paradox, first in the radio world to play them, went to number one on the charts. Super Sometimes, one of the biggest bands we are playing right now. I bet they rocket up the charts at some point. Bike Routes, their second single, is now at number 30 on the alternative rock charts. Post Sex Nachos, music nerds loving them. And it all comes down to you, music nerds. We're breaking all of those bands together because you're listening to them in these music surveys and saying, these are cool. And they may not be like some big name band, but we don't care. We want you to play them. And we do. It's a symbiotic type of relationship. We also give a lot of prizes to music nerds. So sign up. Get the music surveys, ktcl.com. And we bother you only once a week. Takes like 10 minutes. Pretty easy to do to break a bunch of great bands like that in the last couple of years. Amazing. It's Channel 93.3. Got a throwback track from CeeLo Green on the way and Temper City. Keep it here.
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0: self-aware Temper City, Channel 93.3. I'm Nerf. Still trying to wrap my head around that band in a lot of ways. There's not a lot of info out there, and they've got one song. Talk about things going very fast for a band. Song's definitely viral, and they made a video in which they play many instruments that are not in the song. Like maybe listen to the track a little before you make a video for it. No, just kidding. Yeah, I don't know what's going on there, but I like it. So do music nerds. So I'm cool with it, that's for sure. It's Channel 93.3. Another song music nerds are more than cool with is SOS by Post Sex Nachos. Catchy song, and it's coming up.
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10: Still some heavier traffic on the northbound side of I-25 going from Santa Fe up into the downtown area. Also, crash off the right shoulder, I-70 eastbound at Central Park Boulevard. Still some slowing in that area there. Also, 225 southbound approaching Yosemite. There is a minor crash in the right shoulder there, not causing a lot of slowing. Just be on the lookout for that. With traffic, I'm Jeffrey Dallet.
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Channel 93.3. I am Nerf, and I'm getting out of here, and Swanee's in next. So that's really all you need to know, because Swanee's very good at his job. He's going to bust out the new Modest Mouse song, 8 Most Wanted List at 8 o'clock, too. So stick around for all that. I'll leave you with Post Sex Nachos. They always satisfy. SOS.

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1: 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Your collapse is important to us. We've been expecting your call.
2: Yeah, quick question. What kind of end times are we doing? I have a Costco run scheduled.
1: Are you calling from America, sir?
2: Yes.
1: It looks like you're in a dealer's choice collapse zone. Could be fires, floods, recession, measles, false prophets, civil war, or AI.
2: So I should just buy in bulk?
1: Good luck, have fun, don't die.
3: Hi, I just wanted to check. Is this a rapture?
1: I don't see that here, ma'am. I think your God is sitting this one out.
3: What should I wear?
1: I recommend staying away from sweaters during the slow unraveling of the fabric of society.
3: What
1: good
3: about
1: luck,
3: shoes?
1: Have fun, don't die.
4: Yes, hello. Is AI taking us out?
1: That is one of your possible end times, sir.
4: Is there a safe place I could move?
1: We recommend becoming a dolphin.
4: That's not even possible.
1: My next-door neighbor's kid was born with a blowhole and a flipper. Dream big, have fun, don't die.
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Modest Mouse picking dragon's pockets. It's New Music on Channel 93.3. What's up, everybody? It's Swanee. Happy Thursday. We're almost done with the week. We're celebrating. In the meantime, I've got new music on the way from Ed Show coming up in just a couple minutes. A throwback from the Yeah Yeah Yeahs later in the hour as well. 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

0: Channel 92.3, Swanee. Got some new music on the way from Edge Hill, Double Take. Later tonight, we're going to see if they make the cut for the 8 Most Wanted. That's 8 p.m. Hanging out with the music nerds. Right after that Edge Hill track, we're going to be playing some trivia, giving away tickets to OC's at the Ogden on October 11th. It's on the calendar, ktcl.com. I've got two pairs of tickets left. You could be the winner of one tonight. All you got to do, open up your Instagram app on your phone, your tablet, or your desktop. Look me up at 933swanee, at 933swanny. Get in my DMs. First person with the right answer to tonight's trivia question, going home with those tickets.
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October 8th, Edge Hill returns to the Denver area. They're playing the Marquee. It's on the calendar, ktcl.com. I'm Swanee. Happy Thursday. We've reached the bottom half of the hour. It's time for some trivia. This week, I'm giving away tickets to OC's Live at the Ogden, October 11th. You've got lots of time to prepare, but if you're looking at free tickets, I am your man. What you got to do, open your Instagram app and look me up, at 93.3swanee, at 933-SWANNY. First person in my DMs with the answer to tonight's question, going home with tonight's tickets. So I have a fun one for you today. Look this one up, and I thought that's pretty fun. I'm talking about the board game Scrabble today, and I want to know, which letter in Scrabble is worth 10 points in the English version, but in the Polish version of Scrabble, it's only worth 1? Once again, in the English version of Scrabble, this letter is worth 10 points, but in the Polish version, it's only worth 1 point. Get that letter in my inbox before anyone else. You're going home with tonight's tickets. It's Channel 93.3.

Throwback on Channel 93.3. It's the Yeah Yeah Yeahs with Heads Will Roll. What's up, everybody? It's Swanee. Just gave away another pair of tickets to OC's Live at the Ogden on October 11th. Today's trivia question was a fun one. It was, what letter in the English version of Scrabble is worth 10 points, but in the Polish version, it's worth 1? That is the letter Z. Worth 10 points in English Scrabble, worth only 1 point in Polish Scrabble. If you missed it, if you were too slow, if you got the question wrong, I'm giving away one more pair of tickets away tomorrow around 7:30 p.m. Hey, coming up for 8 p.m., it's the 8 Most Wanted. We're hanging out with the music nerds, going through the top 8 songs on the station. 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
2: 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It has been a long time since I've done this. Big shout out to my friend Simone for taking over the past few weeks. I was covering Smitty, then I was covering Steve Burrell, so she was really picking up that load there. Thank you so much, Simone. 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Starting off with our number 8, Dexter and the Moonrocks. They're going to be here at the end of the year, December 17th. They're playing the Mission Ballroom. 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

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I'm Swanee, and it's been a major year for bike routes in the Colorado area. Of course, last March, they played nice and early in the morning for Kegs and Eggs. They're back again this month, playing July 28th at the Marquee Theater. Moving right along to our number 6, Death Cab for Cutie just released a new album called I Built You a Tower. It's their 11th studio album, and here's the single. It's Riptides on Channel 93.3's 8 Most Wanted.

At number five this week, it's Dirty Eds with One of Those Days on Channel 93.3's 8 Most Wanted, sponsored by Peak Med Spa. I'm Swanee, and announced just a couple days ago, Dirty Heads added to the 311 Caribbean Cruise. Apparently, this is a yearly thing. March 10th through the 15th, a huge lineup here. 311, The Far Side, Ballyhoo, Bumpin' Uglies, Jeff Rosenstock. And yeah, Dirty Heads added to that bill as well. I wish I could be on that cruise. Moving right along to our number four, it's Temper City, Self-Aware on Channel 93.3's 8 Most Wanted.

0: At number three this week, it's Super Sometimes with Afterthought on Channel 93.3's 8 Most Wanted, sponsored by Peak Med Spa. I'm Swanee, and Super Sometimes blowing up in the year of 2026. Pop punk coming back in a major way. I think the Paradox was a huge ambassador in the year of 2025. Super Sometimes taking over for 2026 for sure. Just played Warped Tour in Washington, D.C. last month. Warped Tour and pop punk in the year of 2026. Like, what is going on? Coming up, we've got our number two and number one picks for the 8 Most Wanted. Thank you so much to our music nerds for filling out your surveys. The new survey is out, so get it in before Tuesday. And if you're not yet a music nerd, now's the time to get signed up. 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
4: 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And all those things, you know, like being in a family. 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Wherever it goes, it goes.
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Taking on the two spot this week, it's Noah Kahn with The Great Divide on Channel 93.3's 8 Most Wanted. 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I'm Swanee, and Noah Kahn seems to be this year's major contender for our music nerds. Every year, we get one artist or band that the music nerds really tend to latch onto, and this year, Noah Kahn with The Great Divide, this is the track that's been navigating to the top of the list for months and months now. However, there was one song that beat it out this week, Edgehill. They're going to be here October 8th playing the Marquee Theater, so you can see this one live. It's Edgehill, Double Take on Channel 93.3's 8 Most Wanted.

0: At the top spot this week, it's Ed Hill with Double Take on Channel 93.3's 8 Most Wanted, sponsored by Peak Med Spa. I'm Swanee. One last shout out tonight to our music nerds for filling out your surveys. The new survey is out, so get it in before Tuesday. You got plenty of time. If you're not yet a music nerd and you had things to say about tonight's top eight, if you didn't like how things worked out, if you thought I was missing a band, if you thought a band deserved a higher or lower spot on the list, it's time to let us know. Go to ktcl.com, get signed up to be a music nerd. It takes a couple seconds out of your day and then a couple minutes out of your week to get that survey filled out. Next survey is due Tuesday. And coming up in just a couple minutes, a repeat of our number two spot this week, Noah Kahan with The Great Divide. That's coming up.
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2: 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I always connected with that feeling that that was like, oh, the band is here and we're here and we're all breathing the same air and they're in it and we're in it together. And I love that.
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1: Young the Giant. Different kind of love. Post sex nachos. 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Noah Kahan, The Great Divide.

on The Great Divide. It's new music on Channel 93.3. I'm Swanee. And if you missed it just a couple minutes ago, Noah Kahan taking home the number 2 spot for this week's 8 Most Wanted. Music nerds loving Noah Kahan. August 8th, he's coming through Coors Field for the Great Divide Tour. I'm Swanee. Coming up, even more new music on the way before the hour's over. Sleeping with Sirens with House of Matches is about 4 minutes away from now. 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

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October 10th, you can catch them live at the Fillmore Auditorium. They're playing with Rain City Drive. It's on the calendar, KTCL.com. I'm Swanee. Coming up for the 9 o'clock, even more new music on the way. 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
1: 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No wonder you lost your job. 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
2: Like what?
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1: Now that you're unemployed, you don't even have to get dressed. You can lounge around the apartment in your underpants.
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1: And it's never too early to start drinking. 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

0: Channel 93, Swanee. Happy Thursday, folks. I got some new music on the way from Sublime, Until the Sun Explodes. It's about 4 minutes away. Coming up tomorrow, nice and early in the AM, Steve Burrell giving away his last pair of tickets to Weezer at Ball Arena on September 16th. That's a stacked lineup there. Shin's on that show, Silver Sun Pickups. It's going to be a good time. If you want to win free tickets, 8 a.m. tomorrow, Steve Burrell playing What's in My Can.
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I'm Swanee, and we're officially in countdown mode. As far as Sublime is concerned, we are less than a month away from seeing them twice in the Colorado area. August 6th, they're playing the Ford Amphitheater in Colorado Springs. And then the next day at Fiddler's Green, a completely stacked lineup, 311 on that show. Slightly Stupid, Real Big Fish. I'm really excited for that one. It's all on the calendar, KTCL.com. 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So

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It's Florence the Machine. We shake it out. What's up, everybody? It's Swanee. Happy Thursday. We're heading closer and closer into the weekend. Hey, I got something special here for 10 o'clock. I'm starting things off with a world premiere track from Cage the Elephant, a song called Beaches in Tennessee, and it's coming up in just a couple minutes. 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

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Happy Thursday, folks. Just 2 hours left, and we're into the pre-weekend. I am starting off the 10 o'clock with something real special here. I have the honor of premiering a brand new song from Cage the Elephant. The song is called Beaches in Tennessee. 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
4: What's happening, fellow sports fans? It's Andy West. Let's look back on this day in sports history, July 10th. We'll start today in 1968. Baseball's American League and National League reach an agreement to split into two divisions in 1969. The 12 teams in each league will be divided and play a best-of-five games league championship series to determine the pennant winner. Jumping ahead today in 1999, in front of a Rose Bowl crowd of over 90,000 people, one of the greatest moments in U.S. female athletics occurs as the United States women's soccer team beats China to win the FIFA Women's World Cup. The score was tied at zero at the end of regulation, but on penalty kicks, the U.S. won 5-4. The game-winning kick and one of the most replayed highlights in history, I'm sure you've seen it, came from Brandi Chastain, who had the game-winning kick. And today in 2001, Cal Ripken Jr. upstaged every other big name in the ballpark, hitting a home run and winning the MVP award in his final All-Star appearance to lead the American League over the National League 4-1.
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1: 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I'm Swanee, packing up and getting out of here. Happy Thursday, folks. I'm passing things off to Alex Mack for the 11 o'clock. Emerging alts on the way, new music from Mother, Muse, Somber, and more. My favorite thing to listen to on the drive home. I will be back again at same time tomorrow, 7 p.m. and around 7:30, giving away my last pair of tickets to OC's at the Ogden on October 11th. Going to be playing some trivia. Have a good one, folks. It's Channel 93.3.

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1: Very genuinely thought it was Wednesday for most of today, but the good news is remembered in enough time to kick off Emerging Alt. I'm Alex Mack on iHeartRadio. This is your new music show. Despite me obviously being pretty frazzled, I do have this entire hour packed with all new stuff. I'm playing you Muse tonight on the show. We got Somber in the Neighborhood, Julia Wolfe with Phoebe Bridgers. I love that new Phoebe Bridgers song. Sam Fender, Olivia Dean, Noah Kahan, Evanescence, all coming up tonight. But kicking things off with Mother right now. It's also called My Love on Emerging Alt.

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What's going on? It's Alex Mack with iHeartRadio. This is Emerging Alt, your new music show. I always like have to respect artists, especially like, you know, super famous ones who are pretty open about being insecure. And Sombra, who couldn't be bigger right now, is, you know, releasing songs like this, talking about being insecure, maybe not good enough for someone. Great lyrics, powerful song. It's called My Body Isn't Ready. It's the-

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Channel 93.3. Just going to give you a heads up now here on Emerging Alt that this next song is pretty intense, especially if you recently went through a breakup or you're not okay with the fact that the other person moved on. It's incredible. Actually, you know what? I'm going to take that back. If that's been you, this is going to be good for you. Julia Wolf right now. Song's called In My Room.

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0: Getting a lot of requests for that new Evanescence song. Who will you follow here on Emerging Alts? My name's Alex Mack, your host with iHeartRadio, just playing you an entire hour of all the best new music releases. I mean, there have been so many, it's kind of tough to narrow down to just an hour. So make sure you're listening every weeknight. 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Or if you just want to DM me, that's fine too. 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
2: 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And then you realize it has to be New Year's Eve. And that is a hell of a thing to come down from. But to get up to it takes really getting inside the songs. And if you really get inside the songs, you're not thinking about your laundry because you're in them. And particularly for me as a singer, I have to be in them to be able to sing them.
3: 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You know, you've given them to the audience and they kind of give them back to you. So it's always fun to play them.
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1: The thing is, you can make some records that are immediate and grab you right away, and then you can make some that have to exist in time for a while. And, you know, some of my favorite records, I didn't like the first time I heard them or the second. But I believe in giving things a chance, and I try to listen to everything that sounds like it might be interesting. I try to listen to it 3 or 4 times, and sometimes it just takes that long to really understand exactly what's going on. And very often, those are the records that you'll want to listen to for a number of years rather than something that's this really, really great the first 5 times you hear it and then gets boring after that. It gives them legs and, you know, makes it wear well.
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1: Green Day have recorded a new track for the upcoming film Nimrods. 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
1: Gerard Way on his early expectations for My Chemical Romance.
2: To be honest, I never saw My Chemical Romance going past Black Parade. I planned things pretty far in advance. And when, before we'd even done the first record, I would write out titles of things. I definitely knew I had the title of the second album before we'd even recorded the first. And by the time I got to the third album, which didn't have a name, I felt like that was the end. And basically, the time spent after Black Parade was me fighting against that instinct and fighting against myself. So the end of Black Parade felt like a very natural ending. To go beyond that felt like betraying some sort of artistic command that I had within myself.
1: My Chemical Romance plays Coors Field on August 27th. Coming up this month, The Head and the Heart playing Red Rocks on the 15th and 16th. Lucero playing the Mishawaka on July 19th, and the Strokes playing Red Rocks on the 20th. 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
1: Son, it's time we had a little talk about the birds and the bees.
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1: What?
2: Yeah.
1: Are you sure you were feeling okay?
2: I'm sure.
1: So you don't like girls?
2: No.
1: Your mom? You don't think your mom is
2: That's gross.
1: You like the dudes?
2: Is this a problem?
1: No, it's not a problem. We can talk about the bees and the bees.
2: Okay.
1: You see, son, when a man loves,
2: another man?
1: Right. He will get a certain,
2: urge?
1: No.
2: Swelling?
1: No.
2: Clothing?
1: No.
2: Feelings?
1: Feelings, right.
2: Uh-huh.
1: And there will be a certain kind of...
2: Touching?
1: Right. Usually there's one, lady man and one man man.
2: Uh-huh.
1: Am I doing this right?
2: I think you might be ruining my gayness, but...
1: Maybe you should talk to your mother.
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Marshmallow and Portugal the Man, Phoenix. 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
18: Gerard Way on his early expectations for My Chemical Romance.
19: And to be honest, I never saw My Chemical Romance going past Black Parade. I planned things pretty far in advance. And when, before we'd even done the first record, I would write out titles of things. I definitely knew I had the title of the second album before we'd even recorded the first. And by the time I'd got to the third album, which didn't have a name, I felt like that was the end. And basically, the time spent after Black Parade was me fighting against that instinct and fighting against myself. So the end of Black Parade felt like a very natural ending. To go beyond that felt like betraying some sort of artistic command that I had within myself.
18: My Chemical Romance plays Coors Field on August 27th. Coming up this month, The Head and the Heart playing Red Rocks on the 15th and 16th. Lucero playing the Mishawaka on July 19th, and The Strokes playing Red Rocks on the 20th. All of our shows and more on our calendar, ktcl.com.
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When I was in the third grade, I thought that I was gay, cause I could draw. 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I told my mom, tears rushing down my face. She's like, Ben, you've loved girls since before pre-K. Tripping. Yeah, I guess she had a point, didn't she? 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I remember doing the math, like, yeah, I'm good at Little League. A preconceived idea of what it

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1: Colorado, we're in a drought. 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
4: 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As soon as we started playing, I think we just really loved what we're doing, and I think we really believed in it, and that's why we kept going, really, because we spent 5 or 6 years in the southwest of England, in Devon, where we're from, just trying to do as many gigs as possible, but probably doing, you know, one gig every 2 months or something like that. And there's not a lot going on down there. There's no music scene. It's quite depressing down there sometimes. But yeah, the music was always the main focus of what we did and what kept us together.
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1: The Bee Gees are the most extraordinary, gifted. I mean, this is a, I can't listen to the Bee Gees. Too much for me. It's too strong a feeling. They're up there with the Beatles for me.
2: 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But at a certain point, as a songwriter and as an artist, you actually wake up and you go, okay, I understand why we didn't like it then, but it's absolutely brilliant. Just the quality of the melodies, the production.
1: And we consider ourselves macho Irish rock stars, but we have been undone by the Bee Gees. We haven't told this to anyone else.
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2: To be honest, I never saw My Chemical Romance going past Black Parade. I plan things pretty far in advance. And when, before we'd even done the first record, I would write out titles of things. I definitely knew I had the title of the second album before we'd even recorded the first. And by the time I got to the third album, which didn't have a name, I felt like that was the end. And basically, the time spent after Black Parade was me fighting against that instinct and fighting against myself. So the end of Black Parade felt like a very natural ending. To go beyond that felt like betraying some sort of artistic command that I had within myself.
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The Strokes going shopping on Channel 93. It's their latest. I'm Steve Burrell. Happy Friday, everybody. We made it to the end of, for a lot of people's first long week here in a minute. It's lovely, the band, Sail Away, Channel 93.

0: Dexter and the Moonrocks freaking out on Channel 93. I'm Steve Burrell. Speaking of freaking out, when I brought this up the first time it was introduced, there was a thought, and it was the fact that we've got this these Elitch Garden passes to give away. This is part of our new music survey, so letting us know what you think about these songs I'm about to play, like the new one from Mother called My Love, or how about the new one from Edge Hill coming up. Both of these new songs that we're going to ask your opinion about on the music survey that's out now, and that could get you into the Elitch Gardens Adult Night. We're hearing Adult Night at the water park. Hello. And what this is, it's called Glowtopia. And it really is. Just be like, hey, you've ever wanted to come to Elitch's? We'll do it after dark. No kids allowed. It's 21 plus. And so, they're going to have the bar set up. They got a DJ going. They got the foam cannons. And, of course, a lot of the water rides. How fun is that? And so your chance to go to that for free just by completing that music survey this week. So let us know what you think about these new songs. Could be heading to Elitch's for a very unique event.
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Mother is a collaborative musical project. The idea is that each release brings together different artists with different influences to create a unique sound. Here's our song.

0: 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That was our song, My Love.
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1: Most people first met Harriet Tubman in a black and white photo in a textbook. We all read a couple paragraphs about how she was a conductor in the Underground Railroad. She saved the lives of people attempting to flee from slavery. And that was it. That was the end of the story we got. But Harriet Tubman was so much more than that.
2: She guided Union boats up the river, and she moved from port to port, from place to place along the riverbank, where the enslaved people could come and be rescued and be taken to freedom.
3: You know, this is one of the moments that most people who think they know anything about Tubman, they're like, wait a minute, she fought for the Union?
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1: I'm Celeste Headlee, and this is Following Harriet. 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

brand new from Cage the Elephant. So new, it came out at midnight last night. We had a midnight Eastern, so we got in it on at 10 o'clock, right when it dropped. But new Cage the Elephant, more information, I'm sure, about the rest of the project on the way. It's Channel 93.

Channel 93. I'm Steve Burrell. One of the shows I'm most excited about here for the later part of the summer, Muse coming to Fiddler's Green, not just because Muse hasn't been here for a long time, but that support with Temper Trap, Portugal the Man, in August 18th, Fiddler's Green. Here's Muse with Madness.

Channel 93. I'm Steve Burrell. For the third time this week, Noah Kahan taking the stage at Fenway in Boston. It, Tuesday, Wednesday, took yesterday off, wrapping it up Friday, Saturday. In town for us, of course, next month. It's Noah Kahan, The Great Divide.

0: ways to forget about the global show and just enjoy your summer. If it doesn't affect your beach chair, it doesn't exist. 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Tell yourself that if it's important, it'll still be terrible in September. Stay hydrated, stay delusional. It's summer.
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1: Lisa Skyhane loved working with people.
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21 Pilots, Level of Concern on Channel 93.3. I'm Steve Burrell. 21 Pilots not doing a bunch of extensive touring this year, but they are doing a lot of festivals. And so what they're doing instead for the larger audience out there is dropping a series of videos called Festivals 2026, where they're documenting exactly that. And they just dropped part two. Belgium and France. Belgium, I know, is a sore spot for some people right now with the game today. But let's face it, that game was a little close. Channel 93.3.

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0: Dirty Heads, One of Those Days.

opportunity to do that. Set us as a preset. And we'll check in here just about after 8:10 or so. Some of those talkbacks try to win those tickets. So in the meantime, why don't I play you some Sublime, their latest, Until the Sun Explode, on the way.

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0: Sublime, Until the Sun Explodes on Channel 93.3. I'm Steve Burrell. On the subject of exploding, it's wildly ironic that I'm reading this story while that song is playing, because it has to do with a story of a Montana port-a-john company that said vandals blew up at least 13 of their porta-potties over the 4th of July weekend. So someone just went on a rampage. And the victim of this, the name of the company, is called European Porta-Pots out of Billings, Montana. And what's distracting about this name is that European is not spelled like the continent. European Porta-Pots. And I can't concentrate on anything else in this story because of that fantastic name of their porta-potty, European Porta-Potty. That's brilliant. And by the way, the other thing that distracted me too, this is all Montana, where they don't have fireworks this powerful. Guess where they got them? That's right, Wyoming. Wyoming fireworks, the blessing and a scourge of all states around them. 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
1: Marky got with Sharon, and Sharon got Sharia. She was Sharon's Alec on the topic of disease.

American Authors, Best Day of My Life on Channel 93. Steve Burrell, I've never really paid too much attention to the lyrics of that song and why he's considering it's going to be the best day of his life until today, where I read the lyrics, I parsed them out, and the reason that he's ready for the best day of his life is because he got a good night's sleep. He got a good night's sleep, he had some fun dreams, woke up, let's go. And I compared that to my own night's sleep and dreams. I had some weird dreams, so it's going to be a weird day, I guess. Maybe good. You don't know. Friday, that helps. Friday, we're going to the talkback for What's in My Can. We'll do that just after 8. It's Channel 93. It kills me now.

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2: 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Nimrods will be in theaters August 14th. I'm Steve Burrell with the Channel 93 Music Feed.
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1: I think that through art and through creating something that's my own, I found a way to point that negative emotion away from myself and towards something else, like music, and encouraging other people to do that. And a lot of artists talk about they want to help people with their music. Sometimes those are pretty empty words, but in all honesty, if our music helped anybody ever, then everything would make sense, and we'd all be doing this for a real reason other than just trying to be successful.
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1: Gerard Way on his early expectations for My Chemical Romance.
2: And to be honest, I never saw My Chemical Romance going past Black Parade. I planned things pretty far in advance. And when, before we'd even done the first record, I would write out titles of things. I definitely knew I had the title of the second album before we'd even recorded the first. And by the time I'd got to the third album, which didn't have a name, I felt like that was the end. And basically, the time spent after Black Parade was me fighting against that instinct and fighting against myself. So the end of Black Parade felt like a very natural ending. To go beyond that felt like betraying some sort of artistic command that I had within myself.
1: My Chemical Romance plays Coors Field on August 27th. Coming up this month, The Head and the Heart playing Red Rocks on the 15th and 16th. Lucero playing the Mishawaka on July 19th. And the Strokes playing Red Rocks on the 20th. All of our shows and more on our calendar, KTCL.com.
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Super Sometimes with Afterthought on Channel 93.3. I'm Steve Burrell. Hey, man, I just hit my headphone on the microphone again. That is, if you ever hear a pause and a that's what happened. Anyway, hey, it's Friday. Happy Friday, everyone. Nice start to What's in My Can. What's in My Can brought to you by Steel Bros Heating and Cooling. It's the game where I have a can, and the first person to correctly identify the item inside this can today, here on a Friday, using the TalkBack. Yeah, that's what I wanted to get out there. Is we're using the iHeartRadio app. You're going to be sending me a TalkBack, so I'll give you a second to scramble and get that together. Let's get ready to play. Play for my tickets to Weezer. Weezer coming through September 16th. They're going to be at Ball Arena, along with the Shins and Silver Sun pickups, and that is yours if you are the first person to tell me what I got in this can. Here's how we start. It's been a minute, but I got the Broncos can back out. Using the Broncos can today. It's one of the larger cans. Perhaps you've seen it on Instagram. And when I shake this can with the item inside, it sounds like this. Now, that's not going to help you a ton because that's a toy. Because the clue I'm going to give you is that I have an animal in my can. I like using these kinds of things on a Friday because it's a yes or no. Not a lot of gray area here when it comes to guessing which animal I have in my can. Now, I'm not going to accept bird or fish or reptile. You got to tell me the exact animal. But I will narrow it down maybe a tiny bit if you're a regular listener. It's one I've used before, but it's back for a particular reason. All right, so start sending me your tuckbacks. First correct answer wins. What's in my can?

0: Good morning, Steve. It's Julian. You have a platypus in your cab.
1: No platypus.
2: Bumblebee?
1: No bees.
3: Hey, Steve, I'm going to say it's a kitten because today's National Kitten Day.
1: No kitten, but well thought out. Well thought out. Nothing to do with any particular day. This is a personal reason that I have this in my can.
4: Hey, Steve, do you have a raven?
1: No raven either.
5: Hey, Steve, good morning. I am pretty sure you have a bear in your can.
1: No.
5: Bears.
6: Hey, Steve, this is Shane. Do you have, what is his name, the sexual awareness panda in your can?
1: No. I don't even know where that's from. Anywho.
4: Hey, Steve, do you have a falcon?
1: No falcons. Yeah,
4: in your can.
1: Hung it up on the...
7: Hey, Steve, this is James. I think you have a rhino in your can.
1: No rhino either. But you guys are chomping at the bit. I got a ton of these to get through. Let's see how many I can before I have to stop.
8: Hey, Steve, it's Adam. Do you have a giraffe in
1: your... Nope.
9: Hey, Steve, do you have an ankylosaurus?
1: No, ankylosaurus have done that.
10: Hey, this is Nate in Loveland. It's National Kitten Day.
7: Hey, Steve, this is James. I think you have a kitten in your can.
1: Good thoughts all the way around. Well thought out, everyone. But I'm going to have to stop right there and move on to the next round, which is what's in my can. Sounds like this when I shake it with the item inside. The Broncos can. Go Broncos. I said I'm an animal in that can. And for a reason. It's a repeat animal that I've done. I think it's been a while. And the reason I'm doing it is personal. So you're not going to be able to Google it. But what's my can is not native to Colorado. You will not find a single version of this anywhere in Colorado, except for in a controlled environment, perhaps. Hit me up at the talkback. First correct answer wins. What's in my can?

0: 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It's called Beaches in Tennessee on Channel 93.3. And brand new is in like less than 24 hours, way less than 24 hours old. Is that just dropped at midnight? No, we're world premiering it throughout the day today. So excited for some new Cage the Elephant on the horizon. I'm Steve Burrell. Speaking of animals, it's what we're talking about now with What's in My Can, brought to you by Steel Bros Heating and Cooling, getting you into Weezer this year, this week, and this year, September 16th. And your chance to win that, if you can tell me what I got in my Broncos can, continuing the animal thing. This sounds like this when I shake it with the item inside. I said inside that can is an animal. It's a toy of an animal, and I want to know what kind it is. And I told you this animal, not native to Colorado. You are not going to find this animal anywhere in this state unless it is in a controlled environment. So using the talkback is how we're doing it today through the iHeartRadio app. Here's where we are so far. All right, I got to get through some of the old ones here, see if anyone's still got it. I have so many.
1: Hey, Steve, do you have a horse in your camp?
2: Hey, Steve, this is James. I think you have an orangutan in your...
3: Hey, it's Nate. Have a grizzly bear in your can.
0: No, I think I'm gonna have to read some of these, which I can, before I start playing these back. Oh, here we go.
3: Hey, it's Nate. Do you have a tauntaun in your can?
0: Nope.
3: May the force be with you.
0: I knew it was wrong, but I wanted someone to guess tauntaun. That's awesome.
4: Steve, this is Shane. You've got a river otter in your can.
0: Nope, but they are adorbs.
5: Morning, Steve. Do you have a whale in your can?
0: No whale.
4: Steve, this is Shane. You've got a penguin in your can.
0: No penguin.
6: Hey, Steve, this is Melanie. Do you have a tiger in your can?
0: No tiger.
1: Hey, Steve, do you have a giraffe in your can?
0: No giraffe.
7: Do you have a polar bear in your
0: can? Not a polar bear.
7: Or
0: a bear of any kind.
1: Hey, Steve, do you have a...
0: Say it.
1: Gibbon in your can.
8: Good morning, Steve. Is it a sloth?
0: Sloth. Not in my can. Lovely animals. All right, let's see if I can squeeze in one more.
9: Hey, Steve, it's Adam. Do you have a monkey in your can?
0: No monkey. All right, here we go. Round three on the horizon. But first, let me backtrack and tell you that I'm using the Broncos can today. Sounds like this when I shake it with the item inside. I said inside that can is an animal. And an animal that is not native to Colorado. You will not find this animal anywhere in this state unless it's in a controlled environment. That controlled environment, underwater. Underwater because this is a sea-dwelling animal. I've only had one of those guesses, I think, so far. But let's see if we can get more. Let's see if we can get the right one. Send you to Weezer. Hit me up on the talkback. First correct answer wins. What's in my can? Just

Edge Hill, Double Take.

0: Till we double take on Channel 93. I'm Steve Arell here, wrapping up the third round of What's in My Can. Brought to you by Steel Bros Heating and Cooling. And my last pair of tickets to go see Weezer September 16th at Ball Arena. If you could tell me what I got on my Broncos can today via the talkback. That's how we've been playing, sending your guesses through the iHeartRadio app. Guessing as to what's in this can. I told you when I shake it, it sounds like this. Got him inside. I said there's a toy in there of an animal. An animal not native to Colorado. You're not going to find anywhere in this state unless it's in a controlled environment. That controlled environment underwater, because this is a sea-dwelling animal. So at 303, through the talkback, I'm taking your guesses. Could we find it in round three? Chances are good.
1: Hey, Steve. So you know there's an accident on I-25 northbound in between Longmont and Berthoud. Right in the middle of the construction.
0: No, that is not in my can, but great news. Well, I mean, not great news. Good information. That's better.
2: Steve, you got a piranha in your can?
0: Nope.
2: Piranha.
3: Steve, this is Liz. Is it a beluga whale?
0: No whale.
4: Is it a shark? I think I guessed shark earlier, but I'm pretty sure it's a shark.
0: No, you didn't. No, you didn't, Chris. Nobody guessed shark, but you did now, and that means you got it. You went, I got a shark in my can, which I'm really surprised. Normally, a shark kind of rolls out earlier just because everyone likes sharks, except for the, here's the reason that I'm using a shark is on our day that we got back from our vacation on Saturday, last Saturday, which happened to be the 4th of July. We're all just wiped. And so it became movie night. What's a good 4th of July movie? Jaws. It's a great one to watch the 4th of July, except for my 9-year-old, who now has had nightmares all week because of that parenting decision that I made. So good advice for anyone. Maybe your more sensitive kids won't want to watch Jaws that early in their life. But thank you, Steven Spielberg, claiming yet another victim. But for you, Chris, that whole weird path that we just walked down got you tickets to Weezer. Weezer coming through September 16th, and you're going to be there as well. Chris from the 720, congratulations. You've got those tickets. And by knowing I have a shark in my can, being the first person to know that, Chris, you won that game!

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I Crowds with Delicate on Channel 93.3. I'm Steve Burrell. Happy Friday. This time on Monday when we're all back here again. Going to be giving away $1,000 to do some damage at the dollar store bag. The keyword, enter it at ktcl.com, win $1,000. I'll get into more detail, which is pretty much all of it, this time on Monday. 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

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Noah Kahan, The Great Divide, on the way after 30 Seconds to Mars. 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

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Hitting Fenway again tonight in Boston, his pseudo-hometown show. One of four nights. He actually did Tuesday, Wednesday, then Friday, Saturday, and tickets still hard to come by. 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

0: Linkin Park, Lost on Channel 93.3. I'm Steve Burrell. A little bit before that, Noah Kahan. Everyone excited about his Coors Field shows coming up in August, but not the only huge act taking over Coors Field this year. This August, as a matter of fact. Late August, August 27th, My Chemical Romance is in town for another show. And Nerf has your tickets for that this afternoon. So if you've been missing out, today is going to be your last chance between 4 and 4:20 to play Short-Term Memory with Nerf. Remember, he'll be doing that on the talkback as well, but he collects three things. He tells you three different things over a course of time between 4 and 4:20. And if you got them all, you just hit him up on the talkback, and that could be you heading to My Chemical Romance this year, Coors Field on August 27th. So that's then. Before then, matter of fact, right around the corner, Post-Sex Nachos, SOS, on the way.
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4: France is the first team to punch their ticket into the semifinals of the 2026 FIFA World Cup, beating Morocco yesterday 2-0. France remains on track to become only the third nation to play in the final of three consecutive World Cups. Spain takes on Belgium today to see who will face France. That starts at 3 p.m. Eastern. 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And in baseball, Bryce Harper and Jordan Walker have joined Wilson Contreras, Jack Caglione, Junior Caminero, and Ben Rice in Monday night's home run derby in Philly. Harper will try to win his second derby in front of hometown fans. He last won it in 2018 in Washington while a member of the Nationals. Three more names are still to be announced. I'm Andy West with your iHeartRadio Sports Report.
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1: It's so debatable to say what has made it, especially as a band. I'd feel a little weird being like, now we've made it, because the truth is I know so many bands that we've played with that have a great career, that are touring independently and making money on their own, and that to me is making it. None of us care to be famous or to be extremely rich. I don't think any of us will probably be the guy who buys like a Ferrari or anything like that. We actually had that conversation very early in our career, was to be able to do what we love, which is to play music and support ourselves and families. And if we could do that, that to us is making it.
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1: The black and white thing first came about, there wasn't too much depth to it. It was more so just like, all right, yeah, we're putting out a song and a video and a band name, and they're putting out a package, right? So to complete the package, I think that there should be colors to go along with it. So, like, I thought about what's going to make people want us or remember us or make us
2: stand out.
1: 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Do you think that's cool? 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

Channel 93.3, I'm Steve Burrell. Have a great day. Have a great weekend if I don't talk to you before we're back here on Monday morning. And I'll leave you with Post-Sex Nachos, SOS. 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
9: Gerard Way on his early expectations for My Chemical Romance.
10: To be honest, I never saw My Chemical Romance going past Black Parade. I planned things pretty far in advance. And when, before we'd even done the first record, I would write out titles of things. I definitely knew I had the title of the second album before we'd even recorded the first. And by the time I got to the third album, which didn't have a name, I felt like that was the end. And basically, the time spent after Black Parade was me fighting against that instinct and fighting against myself. So the end of Black Parade felt like a very natural ending. To go beyond that felt like betraying some sort of artistic command that I had within myself.
9: My Chemical Romance plays Coors Field on August 27th. Coming up this month, The Head and the Heart playing Red Rocks on the 15th and 16th. Lucero playing the Mishawaka on July 19th. And the Strokes playing Red Rocks on the 20th. 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

0: beaches in Tennessee. 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I'm Smitty. I've got new music from Super Sometimes on the way. And coming up in the throwback lunch, I've got your Save Ferris tickets to win to catch them at the Oriental on July 19th. And then coming up at 2:30, I've got tickets for you to win to catch Empire of the Sun at Red Rocks on August 11th. Hang out for all that today.
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2: 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I mean,

Throwback, no doubt. If you didn't get to catch them at the Sphere, they've got some pretty rad footage of that show from inside the Sphere and some captures of all the outfits that everybody wore. Not just No Doubt, but everybody that was in Vegas at the time. I didn't go to the No Doubt show, but I was in Vegas during their run at the Sphere. And it was clear, you know, who was there for EDC and who was there for No Doubt. And it was cool. It was a real easy way to start up conversation. Maybe we should start dressing like that normally. Like you dress for the activities you want to go to so people can say, hey, you look like you're dressed for Rocky Horror Picture Show tonight. And I would say, yeah, see you.

Channel 93.3, I'm Smitty. Super Sometimes has the latest album out. It's called Show the World What's Underneath. And then we get to see it all live at the Federal. That on November 28th. It's new music from Super Sometimes. 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
1: Cage the Elephant are back with a new single called Beaches in Tennessee. 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
4: 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The more you go on and the more you do it, the more you feel grateful for it because you understand that you can't take it for granted. This guy came up to me the other day and said, "What's it like being a rock star, Chris?" And I said, "Well, it's wonderful. It's my dream come true." And he said, "Yeah, I was thinking about it." I said, "Well, you know, you have to sort of love it, I think." And he said, "Well, yeah. Okay, well, maybe I'll do that. Maybe I'll be a plumber."
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Almost Monday dropped some new music. The latest is called Delicate. That's going to be on their upcoming album called Thank God It's Almost Monday. It's everywhere September 9th. And then we get to see it all live November 19th when they're in our neck of the woods. I'm Smitty, throwing back Blue October, Channel 93.3.

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Smitty, I've got new music from Death Cab for Cutie on the way. 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

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There's new Kenny Hoopla in there, and there's a new jam in there from Death Cab for Cutie, so let us know your thoughts about that one. 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
1: 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Even if society collapses, at least you'll be the tan one.
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1: What's happening, fellow sports fans? It's Andy West. Let's look back on this day in sports history, July 10th. We'll start today in 1968. Baseball's American League and National League reach an agreement to split into two divisions in 1969. The 12 teams in each league will be divided and play a best-of-five games league championship series to determine the pennant winner. Jumping ahead today in 1999, in front of a Rose Bowl crowd of over 90,000 people, one of the greatest moments in U.S. female athletics occurs as the United States women's soccer team beats China to win the FIFA Women's World Cup. The score was tied at zero at the end of regulation, but on penalty kicks, the U.S. won 5-4. The game-winning kick, and one of the most replayed highlights in history, I'm sure you've seen it, came from Brandi Chastain, who had the game-winning kick. And today in 2001, Cal Ripken Jr. upstaged every other big name in the ballpark, hitting a home run and winning the MVP award in his final All-Star appearance to lead the American League over the National League 4-1.
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3: Gerard Way on his early expectations for My Chemical Romance.
4: To be honest, I never saw My Chemical Romance going past Black Parade. I planned things pretty far in advance. And when, before we'd even done the first record, I would write out titles of things. I definitely knew I had the title of the second album before we'd even recorded the first. And by the time I got to the third album, which didn't have a name, I felt like that was the end. And basically, the time spent after Black Parade was me fighting against that instinct and fighting against myself. So the end of Black Parade felt like a very natural ending. To go beyond that felt like betraying some sort of artistic command that I had within myself.
3: My Chemical Romance plays Coors Field on August 27th. Coming up this month, The Head and the Heart playing Red Rocks on the 15th and 16th. Lucero playing the Mishawaka on July 19th. And the Strokes playing Red Rocks on the 20th. 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
6: 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And this one for Anthony, he asked for Naked Eye. 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

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I'm Smitty. Safe Fair celebrating their 29-year anniversary with a tour, and that is stopping at the O on July 19th. I've got tickets for you to win to get to that show. You want those, DM me Smitty on Air on Instagram and tell me Save Ferris. That's all you got to say in my DMs to get entered to win. 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

0: Semisonic on Channel 93.3's Throwback Lunch, brought to you by Denver Zoo. I'm Smitty. I've got new music from Noah Kahan on the way. I've got the world premiere of brand new music from Cage the Elephant coming up, and the last pair of Empire of the Sun tickets. I've got those for you coming up at 2:30.
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2: Kendrick Lamar is pretty amazing.
3: Yeah, even
2: he's
3: somebody...
2: doing a lot of great stuff.
3: I feel the same about The Weeknd. You know, I love his music. I mean, Abel's probably up there.
2: Same Impala. I love what they're doing.
3: Yeah, they'd be great.
2: It comes from all different genres. And I was at home and I heard this song. Yeah, Hozier. Amazing. On the radio. And I was like, what is that? That sounds amazing. I love that. Went down. 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

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I'm Smitty. I am headed to Rocky Horror Picture Show at Meow Wolf tonight. I have to confess, I have not been to a live Rocky Horror Picture Show experience, so I'm very excited for that. But the theme tonight is beach party. How do you do Rocky Horror beach party? I mean, I don't know yet, but you better believe I'm going to figure it out. It's Channel 93.3.

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1: You have dreams, you know, you have things which you love to get to or love to do. And I think that you can't be in control of it, but you can definitely aim towards something. And the more you get older, every day is such a blessing. There's a phrase which was written by a singer called Leonard Cohen, which is, the crack is where the light comes in. So sometimes you have to go through something painful or a breakage to see the beauty of things. That's how I feel.
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I had the chance to hang out with Jaime from Pierce the Veil at Disneyland while I was there just a month or so ago, and he said Pierce the Veil working on new music, so I'll be very stoked when that drops. No word about that yet, but they're very busy playing a lot of live shows this summer, so I'll keep you posted. Throwing back Coldplay, Channel 93.3. When you try.

Time gave us a new album, and they are doing a lot to play that live this year. They've already played 3 Colorado shows, and they've got 2 more left, so be listening to that new album, and then catch them when they come through Ford Amphitheater and Fiddler's Green in August. And then you'll be seeing this one live. It's the title track off the new album, Until the Sun Explodes, new music from Sublime, Channel 93.3. 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

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Post Sex Nachos announced their Big Bad album. We get that on September 18th. Off the album, they just dropped another new track, the latest called All For You. And then we get to see it all live when they come to the Bluebird, that show October 28th. It's new music from Post Sex Nachos, SOS, Channel 93.3.

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1: We were kind of an anomaly to the music scene in Ithaca. The music scene there is pretty grassrootsy, and, you know, there's a lot of folk and bluegrass, and we were trying to sound like Incubus and like Red Hot Chili Peppers. But to be able to grow up in a community like that, that is, on the one hand, so eclectic. I mean, you have people from all walks of life going to the same high school as you in a town, yeah, that is kind of like a little oasis. It was a very nourishing environment to grow up in, and we really love it.
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1: Gerard Way on his early expectations for My Chemical Romance.
2: To be honest, I never saw My Chemical Romance going past Black Parade. I planned things pretty far in advance. And when, before we'd even done the first record, I would write out titles of things. I definitely knew I had the title of the second album before we'd even recorded the first. And by the time I got to the third album, which didn't have a name, I felt like that was the end. And basically, the time spent after Black Parade was me fighting against that instinct and fighting against myself. So the end of Black Parade felt like a very natural ending. To go beyond that felt like betraying some sort of artistic command that I had within myself.
1: My Chemical Romance plays Coors Field on August 27th. Coming up this month, The Head and the Heart playing Red Rocks on the 15th and 16th. Lucero playing the Mishawaka on July 19th. And The Strokes playing Red Rocks on the 20th. 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

0: Beaches in Tennessee. It's the world premiere of brand new music from Cage the Elephant. I was hoping that came along with an album announcement or a tour announcement. No word on that yet, but they've been in the studio working on that song, so who's to say they weren't working in the studio working on more than that? I'll keep you posted. I'm Smitty. It's Channel 93.3. I've got a garage track from The Fray on the way and new music from Super Sometimes. Plus, I've got those Empire of the Sun tickets to give away next, too. Here's
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0: You found me recorded live in the Channel 93.3 garage from the fray. 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

0: The Great Divide, Noah Kahan. It's Channel 93.3. I'm Nerf, and it's Friday, and it's kind of all you need to know. But the only thing better than a regular Friday is a Friday where you won My Chemical Romance tickets. And so do that, too. Add that to the list of things to be grateful about Friday. About. And the ability to communicate. 410 is when I'm doing short-term memory. So, be listening. 410, score those tickets, and it will be a one hell of a weekend. At least a great way to start it. Stick around. I got some Sum 41 kicking things off here in about 4.5 minutes.
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2: We've been on the road with each other, and there's just relationships, things, you know, there's dynamics, and it's a very delicate thing, and so there are a lot of moments of, like, exuberant joy as well and wonderful things, and, like, there's actually me and my brother got in an argument that led to pushing, and, like, he pushed me into a glass table. So, I mean, it was that intense, but someone was asking me, they were like, so did you guys get on the same page? And actually, I feel like we couldn't be further apart as far as, like, where we're drawing from. Yeah. But we actually fell in love with each other again.
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Nerf, if you're looking for something awesome to do for a great cause this weekend, Ratio Beer Works Overland, which is like Evans and Santa Fe-ish, kind of Evans and Bannock, down there. That is the location for Punk Rock Saves Lives. It's a big fest. Is it all local? If it's not all local, it's just about all local, but all great punk rock bands from Denver. And our scene is so good. Like tonight, Nuns of Brixton are playing. They played a Kegs and Eggs, all Waffle Trick, Worth the Wait in the variant. Tomorrow, Saturday, big lineup with Potato Pirates, Chaser, Frickashinas. 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
2: Cage the Elephant are back with a new single called Beaches in Tennessee. 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
1: Gerard Way on his early expectations for My Chemical Romance.
2: To be honest, I never saw My Chemical Romance going past Black Parade. I planned things pretty far in advance. And when, before we'd even done the first record, I would write out titles of things. I definitely knew I had the title of the second album before we'd even recorded the first. And by the time I got to the third album, which didn't have a name, I felt like that was the end. And basically, the time spent after Black Parade was me fighting against that instinct and fighting against myself. So the end of Black Parade felt like a very natural ending. To go beyond that felt like betraying some sort of artistic command that I had within myself.
1: My Chemical Romance plays Coors Field on August 27th. Coming up this month, The Head and the Heart playing Red Rocks on the 15th and 16th. Lucero playing the Mishawaka on July 19th. And the Strokes playing Red Rocks on the 20th. 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

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Remember three things, send them to me in a talkback. I will randomly select one correct talkback to win. That's how it's going to work. So if you're not streaming us now, if you're listening on FM, that's great. Thank you. But you can't send a talkback from FM. So stream us on iHeartRadio. And then send me that talk back when you've heard all three things. Just enter once. Right after Fall Out Boy. 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
1: Time for Nerf short-term memory. Can you remember three things from 4 to 420 to score?
2: Here we go. 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Thing number one to win these My Chemical Romance tickets, Coors Field, August 27th, is cancer. Starting off with a nice Friday vibe, aren't I? Cancer is thing number one. Sorry. Cancer. Not to be a buzzkill, is thing one. Thing two is coming up after Coldplay, and once you got all three things, send me that talk back. With all three things in one talk back, I'll randomly select one to win. All right, so listen on iHeartRadio right now to enter. 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
1: 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Nerf's short-term memory.
2: All right, short-term memory from Mountain High Appliance. Giving away My Chemical Romance tickets. And here is thing number two. It is Mama. M-A-M-A. Mama. That is thing two. And put all three things in one talk back when you hear thing three, and you'll be in the running. I'll randomly select a correct answer to win, and I'll get back to you through TalkBack, play it on the air, and hit you up on the email address that you signed up to iHeartRadio with. So, listen on iHeartRadio so you can send the TalkBack. Mama is thing two. Let's get into the brand new Cage the Elephant song that dropped today. It is awesome. Beaches in Tennessee is the title. It's Channel 93.3. I'll give you thing three after this.

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3: All right, thing three is sleep. Sleep is thing three, S-L-E-E-P. Sleep, that's thing number three. So get on the talkback. Send me a talkback via iHeartRadio. Oh, pop one open, listen to it, and if it's right, I'll give you the tickets. But hopefully your email address that you signed up for iHeartRadio with, hopefully that's accurate, because that's how I'm communicating back to you that you won. But here we go. Sleep is thing number three. Send in those talkbacks now, and I will pick one here in, let's say, about 2 minutes, and I'll hit you up. In about 4 minutes, we can play a little Everclear, and then I'll play back the winning talkback. Get ready.
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0: Channel 93.3 Nerf. This is one of the biggest shows of the summer, the late summer, I should say. It's August 27th at Coors Field, My Chemical Romance. So it's a big show. It's my last pair of tickets. Thank you for all the talkbacks. There's still some coming in, actually. But this is the one I drew, and I believe it is correct. So,
1: hey, Nerf, this is Hannah in Boulder, and the short-term memory things were Cancer Mama Sleep.
0: There you go. Hannah in Boulder just scored some tickets to this show. Congratulations, Hannah. I'll be emailing you from the email address you signed up with. So, whatever that is. It's Channel 93.3, 21 pilots right now. Overcompensate. Happy Friday, everybody.

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Till the Sun Explodes, Sublime, Channel 93.3. This album is legit. Has some really cool, like, collabs on it, too. One of my favorites is HR appears on a track. He's lead singer of a band called Bad Brains, and I'm a huge fan. In fact, he came this year to the Bluebird Theater and did a show. And he's, like, old and frail now, and it's definitely not the punk show that he used to put on. But very positive and very cool. And I love that he appears on the Sublime album too. Such a great record. If you haven't heard the whole thing, worth digging into. 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
1: 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You've made it to the end times. 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
1: 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In the end times, self-care is more important than ever. Hydrate. 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
1: Shopping is easier in the end times. There's just one can. Is it beans? Dog food? 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You're gonna eat it. Sorry, Rover. So remember, the end time isn't the end. It's just the end of all the things you hold dear and a promise of a new, weirder tomorrow.
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1: I genuinely feel nauseous on the day of a show. I wake up, I feel, ooh, a little odd. When you have what it takes, it could be a voice thing, or it could be all kinds of questions come into your head, the monkey gets on your back. And then the closer you get to the show, and you try to get the monkey off your back. And if it goes well, you know, you take the monkey on stage with you, and you both have fun.
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1: We're already a family. Like, the four of us have been, like, through so many crazy things together. I mean, strengthening the family vibe backstage is only helping.
2: Yeah, our posse is probably different than other people's posses. It's a bunch of strollers and babies. I think it, honestly, more than anything, it helps keep things in perspective. My kid literally could care less about what show I play or who people think I am. He just wants my attention whenever he can get it, and that really helps.
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0: Channel 93.3, I'm Nerf, and it's time for today's LOL at 5:05. It'll become a podcast here momentarily. But I think one of the greatest .orgs in the city is stopmovingtodenver.org, right? Because you're probably stuck in traffic right now. We don't need any more people, right? Anyway, today's LOL at 5:05. Here's a suggestion. If you're thinking about moving to Denver, people from out of town, move to Utah instead.
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2: Hey, Mort.
3: Hey, Jeb. Where have you been?
2: I moved to Utah.
3: Utah? I've heard of that. What's it like?
2: You'd love it. It's a lot like Colorado. Mountains, open space, even a city.
3: Wow, that does sound like Colorado. Well, what about beer?
2: It exists in a refreshing 3.2 alcohol by volume.
3: Does Utah have sports?
2: Utah has kind of a basketball team, a new hockey team, with a bandwagon, and the Denver Broncos are only a short 8-hour drive away.
3: Neat. Well, what about the weed situation?
2: No, you'll go to jail.
3: How are the people of Utah?
2: Utah may have a reputation of being full of judgy weirdos, but more normal people are moving there all the time. I swear.
3: I thought you couldn't swear in Utah.
2: You can't. You'll go right to jail.
3: Wow. Sounds like Utah has been really great. For you, should I move to Utah?
2: You bet. Like I said, we could really use some more normal people, like now.
3: That sells it. I'm moving to Utah.
1: Paid for by stopmovingtodenver.org.
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1: 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Nerf and Meek is awesome. I like that song a lot. And music nerds were starting to really gravitate towards it. And I think it got a little too poppy for them. And then it kind of stagnated. So we take your feedback. And even though we all like Meek here at Channel 93.3, we're gonna let it go because you want us to. So if you disagree, well, don't let your next favorite song disappear either. 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

0: Channel 93.3, Ed Chill right there, Double Take. Those guys out of Nashville, so is another band we're playing called In Color. Lots of Nashville action going on. The label's in Nashville, too, oddly enough. And if you've heard it, we're world premiering the Cage the Elephant song. Cage the Elephant, not from Nashville, from Bowling Green, Kentucky, but their new label is in Nashville. So, lots of Nashville action these days. It's pretty cool stuff. Go Nashville. It's Channel 93.3. Straight ahead, I got Young the Giant, Different Kind of Love, and before long, Dexter and the Moon Rocks Freaking Out. Keep it up.
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Different Kind of Love. It's Young the Giant on Channel 93.3 playing Dylan on the 31st. 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

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I'm Nerf. This weekend, all weekend, in fact, it's about to get underway for tonight out at Ratio Beer Works, the one at about Santa Fe and Evans. That location has Punk Rock Saves Lives all this weekend. Great cause. They give Narcan to people at concerts that need it. They've got like all sorts of harm prevention stuff, and they do a blood marrow registry, so it could save somebody's life that way too. So go to Punk Rock Saves Lives. It's like all local, all punk lineup all weekend. Modestly priced, great beers. Go. Great cause. Say hi to Rob, the guy with the mohawk, for me. It's Channel 93.3. Okay, there might be more than one guy with a mohawk down there. Say hi to all of them. It's Channel 93.3.